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Been so long till I just can't sleep at night. I go to eat my breakfast in the morning, and my teeth and tongue begin to fight.

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And they had a boogie-woogie guitar band sitting all by himself.

overstayed my time. And when I got home, I heard Mama just fussing at Papa, saying, look, old man, you got to stop that boy coming home this late in the evening. You know, Papa rolled over and told Mama, that boy full grown now, he done made 21, you got to let him have himself some fun.

tension in the dugout, buzzing like a beehive. Yankee Stadium went wild when Jackie won the race.